Just don't say love, say love, say love, say love, no. I've heard that word misused a thousand times before.

Drink some margaritas by swinging blue lights. Listen to the mariachi play at midnight. Are you with me? Are you with me?